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1: 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It's called Somebody to Love.

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1: Okay, guys, what you want to do? Hey, man, anything you want to pick out, it doesn't matter. You tell me, whatever you say.
2: Well, I'll tell you what. Tell you what we're going to do.
3: Tell him, man.
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They're only to hide, my group and shame. I forgive you.

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1: I never take anything for granted. Only a fool maybe takes things for granted. Just because it's here today, it can be gone tomorrow. And that's one thing that you'll never in your life ever have to worry about me. If I'll ever change towards you, because, baby, I love you. Girl, I love you. Just the way you are.

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1: Ladies and gentlemen, from Hart, Anne and Nancy Wilson.

All right, stand up for us. There's somebody here in this room that's been inspiring all of us for many years. What a pleasure to be on stage with this band and this wonderful gentleman, Mr. Alan Carson.